0: showers.
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1: today at...
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3: Good morning.
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3: 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Scraping your

0: Congratulations, Vicky.
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0: Putti, thank you kaadu. Koncham naa kosam time istava. 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

0: summertime showers and thunderstorms moving
1: 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Again, we're looking today at...
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2: Thank you.
1: Putti, thank you, Kadu. 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

0: 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Plus some good old-fashioned summertime showers and thunderstorms moving through.
1: Again, we're looking today at...
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1: Good morning for you.
3: Well, what's the message on this?
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